that in France, when they thrill to romance, it means that it's so good. 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
1: Now, I don't care what the weatherman says. When the weatherman says it's raining, you never hear me complaining. I'm certain the sun will shine. I don't care how the weather vane points. When the weather vane points too gloomy,

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Leave your cares below, pull the switch, let's go. 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
1: Alright, calm down, calm down. It was over 42, the majority votes.

0: Chris and Dinah, Dolly, Madonna and Mabel. They are all fine as Mick and Sable. You may not be classed with the elite, baby.
1: I try.
0: And you may not be hip to that jive like they talk in the street.

Treating girls like a yo-yo is a no-no of a monumental kind. If playing with your string happens to be your thing, it's easy to say to both, oh, never mind.

0: is a tramp.
1: Sometimes I go to Coney Island.
0: Oh, the beach is divine.
1: And I love the Yankees.
0: Cheetah's just fine.

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I'm in a New York state of mind. Ladies and gentlemen, Tony Bennett. Seen all the movie stars, their fancy cars and

0: to realize you was dead wrong. It's time to bring it on home. 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
1: Le frequenze per ascoltare Skyline Radio and Soul le trovi su skyline.it.